0: Escuchas a Janaí Lara
1: en los 40.
2: I don't worry about nothing. I am wearing it, nada. I'm sitting pretty impatient, but I know you gotta put in them hours. I'ma make it harder. I'm sending pick up the picture. I'ma get you fired. I know you.